0: This is Pete York here from the Spencer Davis Group. We recorded this next song a long time ago in 1965. And here we are again. Are you ready, Torsten?
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You looked for work and money, and you walked a rugged mile. 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

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And New York City is like, I couldn't tell you I'm from the mountains. Virginia, you bitch, your adopted sons in threads, I thought he was your genius child.

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He was my best friend. 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I was in an awful hurry to get back east, where I met a girl at a bus stop, and in the motel after the doors were locked, I said, lay with me for 7 nights and civilize me. But I was warm before she gave me clothes, and in the light of my favorite TV

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1: This is like, oh, well, I never thought I could do with the ladies. Everyone has said a pack of matcha heroes really got me in suspense. With Alibaba, Aladdin, the giant genie, relaxing in a bottle, waiting for a guy to throttle with a bunch of men.